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0: It's another More Music Weekend. 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

0: 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Tom Petty will not back down, but LBF will give you the news.
1: Yes, I will. It's 64 degrees in Boston. At least 160 people are dead after a catastrophic flash flooding hit the border of Nepal and Tibet, sweeping through valleys and laying waste to villages. The number of missing has now risen to well over 1,000, with dozens of Americans among them. Did you see the video of that?
0: I did not.
1: It's like something out of a movie.
0: Sure.
1: Like, it's just, it's unbelievable what happened. Apparently this, you know, this piece of earth broke off.
0: Yes.
1: And it was a half a mile wide.
0: Oh, my.
1: And it just covered villages.
0: Yeah, you can imagine.
1: People racing. It's crazy. Crazy. In other news, testimony has wrapped up in the Lindsay Clancy murder trial in Massachusetts, in Plymouth, actually. Cross-examination of the final witness concluded yesterday. Closing arguments begin today. Meta is selling its federal trial over social media addiction. Several states sued the tech giant for designing its social media platforms, including Facebook and WhatsApp, to engage children and get them addicted. The settlement stipulates the company will pay the states nearly $17 billion. That's what you have to sell, addiction.
0: Yes.
1: It always
0: works. That's what it is. And I can guarantee what they agreed to change, they will go by the letter of the agreement and nothing more than that.
1: Well, I think yesterday I got all these notifications on Instagram, like, if you're a teenager, click here. I'm like, okay, they implemented that quickly.
0: Interesting.
1: And actor Tim Curry is dead. Curry was best known for his role as Dr. Frankenfurter in the Rocky Horror Picture Show, Pennywise the Clown in the 1990 television miniseries It.
0: Beep, beep, Richie.
1: And Rooster in the 1982's Annie. He was 80 years old.
0: Yes. He had some health struggles as well.
1: He was kind of smoking hot when he was young.
0: He was.
1: I was like looking at him, like, look at that head of hair.
0: Incredible.
1: So,
0: I mean, geez, Frankenfurter. I mean, just the legend.
1: Yeah, you didn't really see that under the lipstick and the garter belts and stuff like that.
0: So, or maybe you did.
1: Yeah, that's true. I was a little young. I'm like, I'm confused.
0: The Red Sox failed to sweep the Marlins. They lost 4-0 in Miami last night. They head to the Bronx for 4 pivotal games with the Yankees Friday through Monday. In the final week of the preseason, Patriots visit Cleveland to take on the Browns tonight. Kickoff in Cleveland is 8 p.m. LBF, hold on, let me do this real quick.
1: Okay.
0: What's the weather like today?
1: Oh, it's the Weather Channel movie. Well, it's partly cloudy skies this morning. We'll become overcast during the afternoon. A stray shower or thunderstorm is possible. High of 82.
0: I love that bit. And you doing the voice makes it even better. We are going to do voices this morning. No, we're really not. We're going to talk about driving in Massachusetts. We're going to talk about behaving properly in a courtroom. And we're going to give you an opportunity to win tickets to see Journey live on their final Frontier Tour coming up at 8 o'clock this morning. 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
1: Oh, feel free.
0: Okay. Ripped from the headlines. Literally. A new AAA study shows how many mass drivers speed, and frankly, the number sounds pretty low, LBF. We're going to get into that next.
1: Really?
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0: 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Take a look at your speedometer if you're driving right now. Are you speeding? You know what? You're probably not, according to new research, LBF.
1: You probably are this time of morning, but that's a unique
0: okay,
1: group
0: that's,
1: of people.
0: That's fair.
1: Yeah.
0: That's fair. If you're listening to this in podcast form, LBF is absolutely right. When we, you know, come to work, we're driving, you know, in the 4 o'clock hour, and it's either people that were out all night and are driving very carefully to get home for obvious reasons, or people that need to be on the job site at 5 in the
1: morning.
0: And
1: they're rushing.
0: And are driving 100 miles an hour.
1: Nobody's on a nice Sunday drive.
0: No. So. Not at that time in the morning. But this is interesting. I mean, we always like to talk about driving habits in Massachusetts and, you know, asshole drivers. I can say that because it's not the other word. But this new research from the AAA Foundation for Traffic Safety, they say 19% of Massachusetts drivers consider themselves to be frequent speeders. That's kind of a self-disclosing thing. That seems lower than it should be, right? 19% of people. I feel like that should be more.
1: This study is stupid. Because here's why.
0: Okay, why?
1: 90% of Massachusetts drivers consider themselves to be frequent. That means that the people, that's a self-reporting thing.
0: Yes.
1: That's like me shaving off, like, you know, 20 pounds at the doctor when they don't weigh me.
0: Sure,
1: you know what
0: sure,
1: I mean?
0: Yeah,
1: like,
0: yeah,
1: I'm like,
0: yeah,
1: ah, it's about, yeah, it's like this. You all, or how many drinks you have, or how many cats, like all that stuff.
0: Or this if is you're a smoker, yeah.
1: Exactly. This is a shaving off of the facts, and I call baloney.
0: Okay.
1: Because I'm out there doing the work, and I see people speeding.
0: Listen, we can only go, this is their study, whether their numbers are drunk or not. This is what we have to go off of. Puts us in ninth place nationally. Just for context, New Mexico has the most self-proclaimed speeders at 29%.
1: That means 29%, add 5, blah, blah, blah, do the math. 80% of people in New Mexico are probably speeding, right?
0: Although this is interesting. I lived out this. I'm glad that state ended up there because I lived there for almost 3 years. And this is the difference between people, and we'll say the Northeast, okay? Because I feel like Massachusetts, sure, but also Connecticut, Rhode Island, New Hampshire, like a lot of similar driving habits in the Northeast when it comes to speeding, when it comes to lane changing and cutting people off and such. When I lived in New Mexico, it was less about people. Let me put it to you this way. If I get cut off on the highway here in Massachusetts, it's because the other driver said, you know what? There's just enough room for me to fit in there. Sorry, buddy, but I'm cutting you off, right? Uh-huh. If I would get cut off in New Mexico, it's because someone was literally looking out the passenger side window drifting over in front of me because they were so completely out of it. Just not engaged, not paying attention.
1: Well, it is beautiful out there. There are a lot of buttes and mesas. I mean, what do we have? Ocean State Job Lot?
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0: 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Elton John's Rocket Man. Adam 12, new fridge man. Finally.
1: For the backstory, he ordered the teeny tiny fridge from Costco that basically was a dorm fridge.
0: Such a mistake.
1: And then had to endure that for, what, 3 weeks?
0: Almost a month. Yeah, yeah.
1: And now I've got,
0: thanks to one of our sponsors, Doyon's, and it's my fault because I've been a Doyon's customer for literally decades. Like, I have 4 air conditioners currently. They're all from Doyon's. The washing machine that I had to replace earlier this year, from Doyon's. But I let my kid talk me into going. That's my case.
1: Yeah.
0: But yeah, so now, thankfully, thanks to the fine folks at Doyon's, I've got the Doyon's appliance. Check them out. I've got the new refrigerator, but I have to share this. Oh, and thanks to Jared came yesterday and his assistant. They delivered it and they did a great job. They were in and out in 10 minutes, literally, like, boom, boom. Where do you want it? Here it goes. Mm-hmm. Installed. Awesome. So thank you. So I go to bed last night, right? And I text Jacob. I said, hey, you know, the still got the old fridge hooked up with stuff in it, you know, for breakfast tomorrow. And you know, we're going to move stuff into the new fridge once it's cooled down tomorrow. And I get a text at 11:52 p.m. while I'm sleeping. Mm-hmm. The two fridges overloaded the circuit breaker. I had them both plugged in still. So I unplugged the smaller fridge. All the fridge stuff is in the new fridge, so it's just cold enough to store perishables. So hopefully the old one's good enough to return to Costco tomorrow or Friday.
1: Oh my God.
2: Now he's gonna fix
1: it's
2: his breaker.
1: It's a saga.
0: It really is. It's a whole situation.
1: It is.
0: So yeah, thank you, Jacob,
1: okay,
0: for power went off in the
1: yeah,
0: middle of the night.
1: Thank
0: and I'm
1: God
0: just
1: for
0: up
1: your son
0: snoozing.
1: Bringing
0: it's the
1: it.
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0: 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LBF has news for yous that yous can use.
1: All right, it's 64 degrees in Boston, and this is brought to you by Town Fair Tire. At least 160 people are dead after catastrophic flash flooding hit the border of Nepal and Tibet, sweeping through valleys and laying waste to villages. The number of missing has now risen to well over 1,000, with dozens of Americans among them. Testimony has wrapped up in the Lindsay Clancy murder trial in Plymouth. Cross-examination of the final witness concluded yesterday. Closing arguments begin today. Dolly Parton's music legacy includes one last surprise for fans. It's an unreleased song titled My Place in History. It's locked in a chestnut box at Dollywood's Dreammore Resort in Pigeon Forge, Tennessee. It'll stay closed until January 19th, her birthday, in 2046.
0: Wow.
1: On her 100th birthday, her wish was for the song to be heard by future generations rather than immediately after she departed. And another sad news, actor Tim Curry is dead. Curry was best known for his role as Dr. Frankenfurter in the Rocky Horror Picture Show, Pennywise the Clown in the 1990 television miniseries, which I feel like was a really good miniseries.
0: It was.
1: And Rooster Hannigan in 1982's Annie. He was 80 years old.
0: He has gone up to the big lab in the sky to see what's on the big slab in the sky.
1: Is that a Rocky Horror Picture Show?
0: It is, yes.
1: Did you ever go to one of those?
0: I went once to one of the midnight showings back when they did them in Harvard Square.
1: Yeah, okay.
0: Yeah, it was a lot of fun.
1: Yeah.
0: A lot of fun. The Red Sox did not have fun last night. They failed to sweep the Marlins. They lost 5-0. They're off today. They head to the Bronx to take on the Yankees tomorrow night, 1-4. And then tonight, Pat's preseason, Cleveland, they're taking on the Browns, kickoff at 8 p.m. LBF, some weather and traffic, if you please.
1: Weather today, partly cloudy this morning, overcast this afternoon, a stray shower, a thunderstorm possible, a high of 82. And then onto the roads, in Braintree, a crash in the median, 93 northbound at Route 37. 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
0: At 8 o'clock this morning, two things are going to happen. The first is we're going to give you a keyword that could score you some tickets to see Journey live on their final Frontier Tour. 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It's going to be the first of five chances you get to win those tickets today, courtesy of Live Nation. And then right after that, we're going to play Super Smart, which we do after 8 o'clock every morning on the ROR Morning Show. Someone's going to get a chance to answer LBF's questions and maybe win $1,000.
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1: All right, we've officially reached the point where a courtroom is apparently just another TikTok set. You won't believe what one woman did this week at the Clancy trial.
0: I had heard about this, but you're the expert on this, so I want to hear more about it next from LBF on the ROR Morning Show.

0: 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It is the ROR Morning Show with LBF and Adam 12 at 617 on this Thursday morning, LBF.
1: Yeah, there's some places you should probably put the influencer persona away. And a courtroom involving the deaths of three children seems like a pretty solid candidate,
0: without
1: right?
0: Without question.
1: So everyone's been talking about this Lindsay Clancy trial. I've actually avoided it because it's really sad.
0: It's a horrible
1: yes. situation. And there are three children were killed. And in Lindsay, you know, postpartum psychosis, or did she do it on purpose? Lives have been completely ruined.
0: Yes.
1: And it's become a circus, and it was proven the other day because this woman who was like friends with Lindsay Clancy when she was little in Connecticut, who's now become a super influencer and Bravo sort of hanger-on, Bravo TV,
0: sure.
1: with the Real Housewives stuff, was in the front row when the camera panned to the courtroom.
0: Right.
1: Everybody, very serious.
0: Yes.
1: It's a very serious trial.
0: It's heavy.
1: And she... like preened for the camera, winked at the camera, smiled.
0: Come in like a little face, like almost like a little like face, like almost like a
1: Catuate
0: the canary.
1: But not, yeah, just sort of like I'm on TV, not like I'm at a trial where horrible things are being discussed.
0: Right.
1: And everyone went nuts. And Vanity Fair pulled her credentials because she was going to do a first person story about how she was friends with Lindsay.
0: Sure.
1: You know, just capitalizing, everybody capitalizing on this. And then there's this other person who has a YouTube channel who goes like, who pals up with Kevin Redd, the defense attorney, and asks him, what's your favorite video game? What's your favorite food? Like, what this the content surrounding this should be only about the trial.
0: I
1: and
0: agree.
1: Now it's like just so awful. And so anyway, it's just, I feel like if there's got to be, this has to be the last place where we can leave the TikTok on the corner.
0: Yes.
1: Can't we?
0: No,
1: can't
0: I
1: we
0: agree.
1: Just go in? And
0: I
1: like,
0: agree.
1: And I used to think, oh, they should have cameras in courtrooms all the time, especially federal things like the P. Diddy trial and stuff like that. Forget it.
0: Yeah.
1: They should have nobody there. Like, you know, just nobody with a phone, nobody, no cameras, nobody who can like snap a selfie with, you know, it's just crazy.
0: But
1: so.
0: it does speak to that mindset though, LBF, of like everything, like, and there is a certain type of creator where like everything is content. I'm going to go out into the world and every place I go and everything I interact with, I am going to find a way to turn into content. And I don't think that's the best approach to going through life. I don't think it's healthy.
1: Yeah, you commodify everything.
0: Right.
1: Every experience is to be eaten by somebody else, so to speak. You
0: precisely.
1: Know? It's kind of, well, anyway, so knock it off.
0: Yes.
1: All right.
0: Yes.
1: And closing arguments are today with that case. And I'm really looking forward to when it's not on television, because it's the saddest thing in the world.
0: Yeah. We'll have more on that. LBF's going to have another news update coming up for you at 7 o'clock this morning. And at 8 o'clock this morning, we are going to play Super Smart, but also give you a chance to win tickets to see Journey. So lots to look forward to, lots to do on the ROR Morning Show with LBF and Adam 12.

0: 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LBF was just talking about the sanctity of the courtroom, especially in a case like the Clancy trial, and how like it's not a place for influencers to be hanging out and mugging for the camera and doing TikTok things.
1: I mean, I guess it's been going on forever you think about it. You know, I mean, even if we're gonna go back to the OJ trial, to everything, it feels like this particular case should be handled with a lot more care than people are handling it.
0: I agree with you. And it's funny. It's almost like we're on the same wave. Like, we didn't talk about this, but I was going to say what you just said. And the example I was going to give was a little older than the OJ case, but with the Richard Ramirez trial, the Night Stalker. He was the serial killer in Los Angeles back in the day. And he would have the women because he was very handsome. Fans would show up and sit in the courtroom. And the thought that I had, LBF, was, can you imagine if that was like today? Like if those people had the technology at their fingertips that we have today, they'd all be like taking selfies in the courtroom with Richard Ramirez, you know, on the stand behind them.
1: You know, I mean, there was like, you know, there was editing going on where not everybody who walked in that courtroom had a content or story to publish and have everyone eat.
0: Yes.
1: It's just like, I can't even. No. But anyway.
0: But what you can do is you can tell us what's going on in the skies and on the roads, LBF.
1: Well,
0: we love when you do that.
1: The skies. It's going to be a kind of a rainy day today with stray shower, thunderstorm possible, high of 82. And then in Braintree, a crash in the median, 93 northbound at Route 37. That's pretty much all that's going on right now. 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
1: Hey, it's LBF. 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

0: 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Share them with us at ROR Morning Show on Instagram so that we can then share them with everybody else. We have Will this morning. Good morning, Will.
1: Hey, good morning, guys. Thanks for having me.
0: Thanks for joining us. Tell us about your DM disaster.
1: All right, man. Well, my wife and I decided we were going to get healthy, get fit, start eating right, which now means my house has become a maximum security prison for anything that I love putting in my mouth.
0: So, yep.
1: During the day, I try to be Mr. Healthy, you know, chicken, vegetables, water, and I'm doing good.
0: Okay.
1: But it's like I turn into a gremlin, bro. Once midnight hits, my willpower completely...

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1: I'll be letting her know.
2: Yes, pass that along. But this is interesting, and we can get some more on this at 888-410-1057. Talk to us about a time where you've been busted by tech. Because really, like, this stuff's happening all over the place now. Like, we're getting busted by tech all over the place. 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

0: 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I just asked LBF off the mic if she's ever been busted by technology. What was your answer?
1: I think I'm just too smart to be. I know what I'm doing. I've watched enough stalker films to know how to not get caught.
0: So if that's not the case for you, and if you're more like Will getting busted with his smart refrigerator and you have a story to share, you can text us at 888-410-1057 or call that same number to take part in the ROR Morning Show.

0: show with LBF and Adam 12 and Will's DM disaster. He was busted by his wife. They had agreed to a diet and he was sneaking food late at night. And she knew this because they have one of those smart fridges.
1: Narked on him.
0: I got the good old fashioned fridge. Thanks, Doyons, again for that. But none of that nonsense. I'm not getting caught. But this is interesting. We were talking about this and Aaron had shared an example. Aaron enjoys a cheeseburger snack from time to time. Isn't that right? Yes.
2: Exactly. And cheeseburger snack's really good for you.
0: And Aaron's spouse will get a little bent out of shape if checking the location and sees Aaron, you know, sitting in the drive-thru.
2: Is it worse that I do it like right before dinner?
0: Yes, it is worse, actually.
2: Because I did it yesterday, too, and I got called out. I was like, I'll go to the store and get a 12-pack of soda. And then she was like, what are you doing at
0: McDonald's? What you doing at the McDonald's?
2: Like, nothing. She's like, dinner's going to be ready in a half hour. I was like, it's just a cheeseburger snack. My God.
1: Alone. Well, you know, if you lie about that, you lie about other things. Yeah. That's why we get so mad.
0: See?
1: I have a quote that I told my sister. I can't say it on the radio, but I'll let you know afterwards. But that's why we're mad.
0: Okay.
1: So we don't want. I don't care what you do. Just don't tell me you're not. Just tell me. Don't lie to me about it.
2: But I did get a 12-pack.
0: There you go. Make up for it.
1: Yeah.
0: We have a text similar to your situation, Aaron, from the 978. My wife could tell I was having a liquid lunch. I forgot that she could see my location.
1: Oh. So,
0: it's a little more serious than a cheeseburger snack. Yeah. Yeah.
1: True. But, you know, I mean, that's actually also more fun.
0: Yeah. I agree.

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1: That's right.
0: That will unlock tickets to see Journey at the Mika Mutual Pavilion. We have those tickets all week long. We give them 5 times a day with the keywords. But again, the first one at 8 o'clock. 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
1: Spoiler alert, it is. 64 degrees in Boston. 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At least 160 people are dead after catastrophic flash flooding hit the border of Nepal and Tibet, sweeping through valleys and laying waste to villages. The number of missing has now risen to well over 1,000, with dozens of Americans among them. Testimony has wrapped up in the Lindsay Clancy murder trial in Plymouth. Cross-examination of the final witness concluded yesterday. Closing arguments begin today. The FDA has approved a new daily pill for advanced pancreatic cancer that showed patients lived nearly twice as long as those receiving chemotherapy in late-stage trial. Revolution Medicine's RAS&Q inhibits a protein that helps tumors grow and is now an option for patients with one of the deadliest forms of cancer. And actor Tim Curry is dead. Curry was best known for his role as Dr. Frankenfurter in the Rocky Horror Picture Show, Pennywise the Clown in the 1990 television miniseries It, and Rooster in 1982's Annie. He was 80 years old.
0: Beep, beep, Richie. The Red Sox failed to sweep the Marlins. They lost 4-0, and so goes their 5-game winning streak. They're off today to lick their wounds and then head to the Bronx tomorrow for the first of four against the Yankees. It's a pivotal series, as they're just a few games behind them in the standings. Tonight, Pats preseason, they are in Cleveland taking on the Browns. Kickoff is at 8 p.m. So it is going to rain eventually today, or?
1: It is. Partly cloudy this morning and then overcast this afternoon. A stray shower or thunderstorm possible. A high of 82. Tomorrow, mostly cloudy, 81. And then Saturday's best good day. Clouds and sun in 77. And Sunday, sunny with a few clouds, 84. So it'll be a nice weekend.
0: Yeah.
1: And this is brought to you. Oh, wait. I didn't tell you. I'm going to tell you about traffic.
0: Yeah, we would love to know traffic.
1: And on to the roads in Boston. Help me. Disabled vehicle on the left shoulder at 93 southbound before the Zakim Bridge at the merge from the carpool lane, and then a crash in Lexington Route 2 westbound at 128. 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It's not too late. There are thousands of kids waiting over a year for a sponsor. 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
0: I know, like, some of the slogans that are floating around the radio right now, guaranteed human. We don't need to say that on the show because we just screw up all the time to remind you.
1: I know. That's exactly. I'd be like, she can't be.
0: Exactly.
1: Actually a complete hot mess.
0: Exactly. Wow. So, but we do get this part right. At 8 o'clock this morning, a keyword, a chance to see Journey live on their final Frontier Tour, followed by today's edition of Super Smart, a chance to play and win $1,000 on the ROR Morning Show.
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1: I saw a lot of first day of school pictures on Facebook and Instagram yesterday. And kids going back to school before Labor Day, cruel or brilliant? It depends entirely on whether you're the person carrying a backpack or the person trying to get a beach parking spot.
0: So. I'm interested to get your perspective on this, LBF. I'm sure you do. We'll get it next on WROR.

0: 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It is the ROR Morning Show with LBF and Adam 12. And kids are going back to school on this 27th of August. It's crazy.
1: It's not even Labor Day weekend this weekend. There's a whole other week of summer.
0: Yeah.
1: Mm-hmm. And school is starting earlier and earlier.
0: It's a couple of districts that are in already. I think Malden was yesterday.
1: Malden, like a lot.
0: Holyoke.
1: Not just a lot. And I feel like it depends on where you are in the raising of your children, whether or not you like this or don't.
0: Okay.
1: I kind of like it now.
0: Which means you didn't like it before.
1: Yeah. Okay. Because now I like it. Because the kids are gone and you can like go to like say the Cape and you get, you know, there's just, it's quieter. Mm. It's more shoulder season than the big summer part. But when I was a parent and Lucy was in the school year and they would do this, they started doing it when Lucy was like in the ninth grade. And I'd made my summer lasts until Labor Day.
0: Yes.
1: Am I right?
0: I agree.
1: I made my plans and I booked my stuff. And all of a sudden I get a notice in the mail. It's like, oh, school starts in, you know, August 28th. And I'm
0: and like, what?
1: Oh, not for this family. So for the last 4 to 5 years, Lucy's missed the first day of school because I refused to send her in.
0: Yeah.
1: And I was like, who cares?
0: Which I was going to say, it's the first day, really.
1: Right. No one's yet. Like they're, because they go, this is the thing. Usually they go for the first day, then a half a day. Mm-hmm. And then I think it's Rosh Hashanah. That's usually what happens. And so they have the day off. So I was just like, okay, because you are entitled. Like, you're entitled to all your summer.
0: Yes.
1: And they're encroaching in on the summer.
0: Yes.
1: I say that as for the parents who have kids in school. But for me now.
0: You're like, send them back.
1: I think it should be wrong.
0: So when I was growing up, I grew up in Wakefield and the first day of school was always the Wednesday after Labor Day.
1: As it should be.
0: That's always, and I feel like most districts were like that.
1: And it was always 150 degrees.
0: Right.
1: And you wore whatever you decided the first day of school outfit was going to be. And a lot of times it was wool.
0: And I am also a person, LBF, that as a kid and as an adult, don't take my summer away from me. It's my favorite season. There's so much to do in New England in the summer. I want it to last as long as possible.
1: So and many
0: I
1: remember ponds to swim in.
0: I remember, yes, exactly. I'm going to Walden today. I was there yesterday. But I remember, LBF, like that Tuesday between Labor Day and the first day of school would be like the saddest day. I was like, I gotta go back to school tomorrow. And I'm just trying to do as much fun stuff as I could. So I carried that attitude into adulthood. And we raised our kids in Woburn, which is one of the districts that goes back the latest. They every year go back the Thursday after Labor Day. Like no district goes back later than that. Other districts go back that late. But now I'm seeing more and more examples of, for instance, Cade is in Melrose Public Schools and they start similar to what you just described with Lucy, where it's like the Wednesday before Labor Day, full day of school, first day. Then the Thursday is a half day. And then they get a 4 day weekend, which does sound nonsensical. But I will point this out. As someone who helped raise kids with disabilities, you start to see things through that lens and you're like, maybe there's a little something to having a couple of days to dip your toe and ramp up to the school year and not just like throw kids right in right away.
1: Maybe there's an advantage to having a couple of days to dip your toe in the ocean before you have to go to stupid school. That's what I say.
0: Okay. What do you say? 888-410-1057. Do you have a take on when you should send the kids back to school and are there benefits to either way? But just to put a quick bow on it, LBF, yeah, I'm with you. Send them back so I can have a little bit more space to spread out there at Walden Pond,
2: yes.
0: You know?
1: Yeah, now.

0: 95.7 WROR, 80s, 90s, and more variety. The ROR Morning Show talking about...
1: back to school, to prove to Dad that I'm not a fool. I got
0: it's Adam
1: my
0: Sandler, LBF.
2: Oh, I know who it is.
1: Up, my boots tied tight. I hope I don't get in a fight.
0: Billy Madison.
1: Oh, back to school. Back to school.
0: So we were getting into the discussion about when you go back to school, before or after Labor Day. And LBF was a staunch post-Labor Day head until recently realizing that, if the kids go back early.
2: Yeah, then I get more space.
0: I get more space to spread out. Yeah, you go down the Cape and all of a sudden the traffic's not so bad.
2: I know, I think that people should start going down the Cape after Labor Day.
0: Yeah.
2: It's still hot out, global warming, and, and you know, it's not as crowded and better rates. Thanks for... to the school system.
0: Yeah, it's a good point. See, we got all the hacks.
2: They're in cahoots.
0: One last thought on this, LBF. I will say this: doesn't matter when you go back to school. One of my favorite types of things to see in my feed are back to school photos. I want to see all the photos of all your kids going back to school. I especially want to see it when it's a flashback, like, hey, so-and-so's a senior this year, and here's what they looked like when they were in kindergarten. I love those so much. They make me so happy and bring me so much joy.
2: Not me.
0: I'm like,
2: great, good, awesome.
0: I love it. I love the back to school photos. They make me smile. They make me smile. Are people smiling on the roads, LBF, or are they frowning?
2: They're frowning a little bit. In Lexington, a crash, right lane's blocked, Route 2 westbound at 128, and then a crash in Foxborough in the breakdown lane. 95 northbound at 140, and then a Randolph crash in the breakdown lane. 93 southbound at 28. 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
0: 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Derek is feeling breezy after placing in last in his fantasy football league. Why is the adjective breezy? 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
1: Oh, yeah?
0: And for everybody else, too, right after Michael Jackson.
2: You know, you make me feel so good inside.

0: want the wax lady to say wow.
1: Right?
0: You just don't.
1: And by the way, it's slightly unprofessional.
2: Yeah.
3: Yes.
2: Yeah.
3: Exactly.
2: Not good bedside manner.
1: So they apply the first strip and she rips it off and I scream like a little girl.
0: Oh, okay? Yeah, I've seen that movie. Oh. Oy, oy, oy.
1: I swear to you, I saw my ancestors. I can hear those.
2: They were all laughing at you. Yes.
1: I can see those jackals in the other room laughing it up.
0: Uh-huh.
1: Chris,
0: yeah.
1: my buddy in the room trying to film it, you know, film the reaction, he can barely do it because the phone's going everywhere. And I'm sweating and I'm making deals with God. I'm begging the wax lady, please, just shave it. Just shave the whole thing off. And she looks at me and she says, totally nonchalantly, that's not even the bad part. I'm like, what?
0: Oh, no.
1: So my chest now looks like raw chicken. What little dignity I have left has been cast aside on a strip next to what hair used to be on my chest. And the worst part, the absolute worst part is, guess who's doing fantasy football again this year?
2: Come on, man. Derek.
0: Hey,
1: I'm not losing.
2: Yeah,
1: I will never lose again.
2: Derek, you can't lose if you don't play. Quit that league immediately,
0: God.
2: First of all.
0: Yikes.
2: Don't listen to Aaron. He's yelling, keep going in the background. This is the LBF. This is the question. What's the stupidest bet you've ever made? That's what we got to ask.
0: Yeah.
2: And
0: okay,
2: see if anybody can top Derek here at 888-410-1057. 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

0: WF and Adam 12 at 7:46 coming out of a DM disaster where Derek lost in his fantasy football team and had to get waxed to the point where his chest looks like raw chicken.
1: Gross.
0: But yes, we're talking about the stupidest bets you've made. We're going to get into those next on WROR.

0: 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It is the ROR Morning Show with LBF and Adam 12. Neck deep in yet another DM disaster. Derek paying the price on the waxing table for his stupid bet he made with his fantasy football team.
1: Yeah.
0: And, so we're talking about that. Stupidest bets you've ever made. And we have Nancy on the line here. What's yours, Nancy?
2: Yeah, the stupidest bet I've ever made was my first husband. We were married for 8 months.
1: Oh, man.
0: It's funny. Everybody had the over. She ended up with the under. Yeah. Thank you, Nancy. Have a good one.
2: No problem.
0: We had a text, Aaron, someone, the stupidest bet they've made?
3: Yeah, out of the 508. In another fantasy group, our side bets are called onion bets. Loser of those has to eat a whole raw onion.
0: Oh, that's an unpleasant experience.
3: I actually wouldn't mind.
1: Yeah, I mean, that is going to give you heartburn.
0: Yeah, pretty much.
1: Would you eat in a whole raw onion?
0: No.
1: Would you ever make that bet?
0: No, I wouldn't.
3: What?
0: I'm not any sort of bet that involves waxing or eating weird foods. Like, no, I'm not doing that. Like, what? Why would you do that? Oh, what do you mean you wouldn't do it? Like, because it's stupid. That's why. Like, why would you do that? I don't understand.
1: My brain. I don't know. Like,
0: I did one when I was younger, though. I had a stupid one.
1: Which is the what?
0: Yeah. Which is the typical teenage stuff. Me and my buddy Mike. I bet I can chug this glass of milk faster than you can. Problem is, LBF, is I was 12 years old and didn't understand that people who chug aren't actually swallowing. They're just opening their throat and dumping the liquid down it.
1: Yeah, yeah.
0: So my friend Mike is doing that, and I'm sitting there trying to quickly swallow the milk as it's cascading over my face, and then, of course, I choke and spit it all over the kitchen sink, and my mother's like, what the hell are you guys even doing in there? Yeah.
1: You know what? It's good that you don't take stupid bets.
0: Yes, probably, right?
1: It works
0: yeah.
1: out.
0: Yeah, okay. Yeah. You got a quick one? Any you've done, or are you too smart for all
1: I'm
0: this?
1: Too smart for all
0: yeah,
1: this.
0: Okay, I like that. Yeah. Right. Hungry Heart. Bruce Springsteen, 105.7 WROR. Apparently I needed to be hungrier for milk that day. Maybe I would have won the bet.

0: 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Yeah, let's go.
1: Let's go.

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2: And this is Tom on the line. Good morning, Tom.
3: Morning.
2: Tom, where are you calling from this morning?
3: I'm calling from Wilmington.
2: Wilmington, Massachusetts, LBF.
4: Yes.
2: You know, there's a nice spot, Tom, up there in the Wilmington, Burlington, Woburn area. Mill Pond Reservoir. Do you ever go over to Mill Pond Reservoir?
3: I'm familiar with it. I've never been there, but I know where it is.
4: Adam's never turned down a body of water he can jump into and get some sort of disease.
2: I can't jump in that one. I can only hike around it, but okay. I strongly suggest it's a nice outdoor area there in Wilmington. But Wilmington's great. What are you doing today, Tom? Anyone you want to say hi to this morning, Tom?
3: Say hi to my wife, Louise.
2: Excellent.
4: All right. Well, geez Louise, let's get this done.
2: Yeah, I'm saying. Okay, so Tom, you know the score. We're going to give you 60 seconds to answer 10 questions. If LBF asks a question that you don't know the answer to right away, if you say pass and there's time at the end, we'll get back to it. And if you're able to answer all 10 questions correctly in 60 seconds, you're going to win $1,000. Are you ready to play Super Smart?
3: Yes, I am.
2: All right, let's go.
4: What is 8 plus 4?
3: 12.
4: What trio's motto was one for all and all for one?
3: Three Musketeers.
4: Who turned all he could touch to gold?
3: Midas.
4: Which legendary actor is known for The Godfather, Dog Day Afternoon, and Scarface?
3: Al Pacino.
4: What did the Seven Dwarfs do for a living?
3: Pass.
4: David Duchovny became famous playing which FBI agent on The X-Files?
3: Pass.
4: What kind of fruit juice is used to mix a salty dog?
3: I'll pass.
4: Rainn Wilson played Dwight Schrute on what TV show?
3: The Office.
4: Lindsey Buckingham was the guitarist and singer for what band?
3: Pass.
4: What kind of sporting event is divided into chukkas? I don't know what that
3: is. Chukkas?
4: Yeah. Chukka. C-H-U-K-K-A-S.
3: No idea.
4: Polo. Who knew?
2: I used to wear Chukka Taylors when I was younger.
4: Oh, very cute.
2: Yeah, the Converse sneakers.
4: You did a good job. Here's what you missed. The Seven Dwarfs were miners. David Duchovny played Fox Mulder on The X-Files. Of grapefruit juice is used to mix the salty dog. And Lindsey Buckingham was the guitarist and singer for the Fleetwood Mac.
3: I knew that.
4: Yeah, but you know, it just didn't come to you. Like, I did like that blank. But you did a great job.
2: You did a great job this morning, Tom. And thank you for listening and playing. We appreciate it. For our appreciation, we'll give you a Super Smart T-shirt, okay?
3: Sounds great.
4: All awesome. Right.
2: You hang on. We'll get you taken care of. And LBF's going to get the traffic report taken care of straight away.
4: Yeah, a couple of problems out there in in Mansfield, an overturned trash truck. All three travel lanes are blocked. 495 southbound at 95, causing major delays. In Attleboro, a crash in the breakdown lane. A car hit a deer in 95 southbound at 1A. 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
1: Who couldn't?
0: I could go for pizza literally any time. Aaron, I know you feel the same. I've got a couple local joints getting some national love to share with y'all. I mentioned a few minutes ago, USA Today, you know, the newspaper you famously could get outside of your hotel room for free.
1: Yeah.
0: They have a new pizza list. They've ranked a bunch of pizzerias, 2026 rankings, and three in the Boston area made the list. One of them, and this isn't ranked, this is just, they're just a good list. So Pinocchio's Pizza and Subs in Cambridge and Harvard Square. Here's the thing. It's Sicilian and I'm just not going for a Sicilian slice. Like, that's fine if that's for you, but like, if I want a slice, I'm not going Sicilian.
1: I don't know why you have to be so regional. Like, a pizza's a pizza.
0: Yeah, but like, but that style of pizza is a completely different thing than just, you know, a New York slice.
1: What's or,
0: you know,
1: Sicilian bakery pizza? Explain it to the
0: people.
1: It's the square,
0: like when you...
1: Oh, like
0: yeah.
1: An Elio's.
0: Yeah, exactly. Okay. Yeah, so...
1: You're bringing it down to the grocery store type.
0: Oh, you were an Elio's, I was a Mama Celeste.
1: Okay, yeah, exactly.
0: And that kind of does a good job of differentiating.
1: Yeah.
0: Have you been to Paleo Pizza down the Cape in Hyannis? I don't know the Cape, so I don't know if you...
1: Nope. Yeah. And I'm not traveling to Hyannis to get a pizza. Might as well get on a plane and go to Naples.
0: Funny thing is, the other one in our area that made it is in Rhode Island. I've actually been there by accident. It's Pasquale's in South Kingstown. I go down to that area. I've got a dear friend, my friend Chris, who invites me out to sail in Rhode Island every summer. So I'll go down and visit. And I remember leaving once and just happening upon I needed a slice or needed some pizza and I got it. And I'm like, oh, I know this place. It's on the list. Good for them. So,
1: well, I think they're wrong. I think they missed a lot of good ones. First of all, there are a lot of now defunct places like Danino's Pizza in Stoughton. It needs to go on the Hall of Fame.
0: My friend Hardy at the Sports Hub and your neighbor, he was a big fan of that joint.
1: And Big D's, that was another pizza in Canton. That was
0: sure, that's a pizza place or are they doing
1: it's
0: something
1: pizza,
0: else?
1: No, Big D's. No? It was pizza place.
0: Pizza, okay.
1: And wait, but the one that still exists right now that I want to nominate is Antonio's Pizza in Amherst, Massachusetts.
0: Oh.
1: Has the best pizza in the land.
0: Any UMass kid will tell you the same. That place is
1: so
0: legendary.
1: Good.
0: It's been around forever. Geez, I remember when my friends were going to UMass 30 years ago and we got to go to Antonio's.
1: The pesto and tomatoes.
0: Is that your go-to?
1: Oh, sure is.
0: Okay, cool.
1: Drunk and sober.
0: So LBF has shared hers.
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0: We'll get to yours at 888-410-1057 if you want to text us, if you want to call us. 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But text us, 888-410-1057. Talk to us about the pizzerias that are your go-tos. 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

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LBF, you were shouting out pizza places that aren't around anymore, and we got one from the 781. Runner's Pizza in Stoughton had some really good pizza. Is that one that you went to as a South Shore-oriented person? Well, we got a bunch more that you probably have. We're going to share those with you next on the ROR Morning Show and share our favorite picks as well.

0: 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Who's this?
1: Hey, it's Jason.
0: What's the go-to pizza joint, Jason?
1: So I have three for you. You have the Town Spa,
2: yep,
1: which is in Stoughton. You have the Linwood in the Holbrook-Randolph line.
2: Yep.
1: And if you really want a decent bar pizza, you go to the Amvets in Randolph.
2: Oh, my God. I love that.
1: Two brothers. They're two brothers, and they hammer out some awesome pies.
2: Okay.
0: Inside track. Thank you, Jason.
2: Thanks, Jason.
1: See you guys. Ciao.
0: We got a bunch of texts, too. Thank you for sharing them with us. This all comes off of the list that USA Today put out of the best pizzerias in the United States of America, which, of course, is bad. But we're going to make it better with what you're sharing with us. Aaron, what do we got on the text?
3: 781. Poopsies in Pembroke.
0: Oh, Poopsies gets a lot of love. Have you been to Poopsies before, LBF?
2: No.
0: Okay, I got to get down there. A lot of times when we get in this conversation, Poopsies gets a lot of
3: another
0: love.
3: Another 781, Pizza Factory in Rowley.
0: Oh,
3: I've never
0: okay.
3: heard of that one
0: okay,
3: before.
0: No.
3: I'll have to go there because I'm a Rowley guy.
0: Yeah.
3: Then we got Runner's Pizza in Stoughton.
0: Okay.
3: We have another one for the Linwood. Linwood.
0: People love the Linwood.
3: Yep. We got Pleasant Cafe in
0: yes.
3: Roslindale.
0: Yes, the Pleasant Cafe is another, our friend Hardy at the Sports Hub when he lived in Roslindale. That was his go-to place.
3: Posto's Pizza in Somerville in Assembly Square.
0: Okay.
3: And somebody said, any list that omits Regina's Pizzeria in the North End is not a legit list.
0: Yeah, that's a little weird, right?
3: Yeah.
0: But sometimes it's, well, it depends on the flavor of the list. Like, are you going to do the obvious choices? Or are you going to do, like, the, you know, off the beaten path choices? Mm. You know, that kind of stuff.
2: Yeah.
0: You would mention which one LBF was, I mean, you mentioned some defunct ones, but, like, what's your go-to now? Like, if you guys are getting a pie on a Friday night or whatever.
2: You know, we kind of play fast and loose with our pizza. It's the spa, usually,
0: yeah.
2: The Town Spa, because we're close to that. Mm. Stone Lovin' in Canton is always a good one. But, you know, my favorite, again, I have to say, is the pizza of my youth and the pizza of my niece who goes to UMass, which yeah. is Antonio's and yeah. Amherst Center. It's worth the trip.
0: Aaron, what really? You were a North Shore guy growing up, so what did you do up in Gloucester?
3: It's not there anymore, and I'm sad about it because it was literally the best pizza in the entire world. Captain Hook's.
0: Captain Hook's? Okay.
3: Oh, it was fantastic. Knew the family, too, so I always got some slices on the side. And then the one that I go to now, Surfside Pizza, and that's right
0: okay.
3: on the back, over by the back shore by Good Harbor Beach, Long Beach area.
0: Okay, okay.
3: That pizza place is great, and when you're done, you can get an ice cream right next door.
0: It's funny. I've lived in Woburn for 23 years or so now, and it was only 5 or 6 years ago that I discovered Louis. Louis in Woburn in the South End opened in 1952 and is still going. And they're so old school, so they make their own dough. And here's what they do is they're like, what are their hours? Depends on the day. They open at a certain time.
3: Oh.
0: They don't sell slices. And once they run out of pizza, they close for the day. Like, how old school is that? It's like, oh, it's 8 o'clock. You want to get a Louis? No, you can't. We ran out of dough. Done making pizza for the day. Try again tomorrow.
2: Wow.
0: I mean, it's old school, but the pizza is very good, too. I like Louis a lot. And I like Pizza Market in Woburn as well because it's a really good pie. They do. I like a place that you can get a really big pie from, right? Because a lot of times if you're getting pizzas for like an event or something like that.
2: Sure.
0: And Pizza Market in Woburn was always awesome because anytime we had any sort of event going on, you could order them up and they, you know, they'd hook you up if you were like the Boys and Girls Club or something like that, you know?
3: One more that just dinged off in my head, Sebastian's Pizza in Gloucester.
0: Yeah, good one
3: oh
0: too.
3: Oh my
0: okay.
3: God, yeah. The linguica there.
0: Okay. Okay. You know what's fun too?
2: What's
0: is
2: that?
0: It's a pizza place that does beat the clock. Then I think I'm pretty sure there've been a couple that do this, but I'm just thinking about it now. I'm pretty sure Pizza Market and Woburn did that too. They had like on Tuesdays or Wednesdays,
3: yeah.
0: If you called between 4 and 9, whatever time it was, is what you paid for like a large cheese pizza.
3: Jeez,
0: so we would call like right at 4 o'clock and get a large cheese pizza for $4.
3: Oh.
0: I don't think they do it anymore, but that's kind of a cool thing.
2: Wow.
3: Awesome.
0: Yeah. Yeah. So, okay. Now I absolutely am going to have pizza for lunch today. So that is settled. But what we need to settle next with LBF is what is happening on the roads.
2: Oh, well, in Mansfield, major problems. An overturned truck. All three travel lanes blocked. 495 southbound at 95. Stop traffic from Route 1. All traffic diverted to 95 southbound. And then in Weston, a crash. Mass Pike westbound at 95. 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
0: 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The ROR Morning Show with LBF and Adam 12. A quick musical note. See what I did there. 2 hours of nonstop favorites from the 80s, 90s, and more. That's going to get kicked off at 9:15 this morning or thereabouts on the ROR Morning Show. But between now and then, LBF, the Boston Globe describes this upcoming event as a mashup of Yacht Rock and Rotisserie Chicken.
1: No better combo.
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0: 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LBF.
1: Yeah.
0: It's the drag show that gives you more for your dollar.
1: Oh, both things are right in my wheelhouse. What could we possibly be talking about?
0: So this is everyone who's in the know is familiar with the Boston Cabaret and Bar Jacques. I mean, mm-hmm. Jacques is an institution in the city. It's been around forever.
1: I've only been there once. Isn't that sick?
0: My ex-wife had her bachelorette party there at Jacques famously.
1: Yeah,
0: and still to this day we talk about what fun was had at that time.
1: I mean, now you can't swing a cat without knocking it into a drag queen. So
0: of course.
1: Jacques used to be kind of
0: special. It was a bit novel, yeah. But now it's funny, like flash forward and like now she takes our kids to like the drag brunch there. So
1: yeah,
0: it's awesome.
1: Okay.
0: But Jacques is going to host two Market Basket inspired drag and burlesque shows on Wednesday, September 23rd. Tickets are on sale for these now, and even though it's a bit away, I'm guessing this is something that's going to sell out because of the popularity of everything Market Basket. I mean, not just the grocery store, but just, you know, the logo and the drama behind the family. And like Market Basket is one of the most beloved institutions in the region. So.
1: I'm only going if the soundtrack to this show is the Market Basket soundtrack.
0: Oh, they got
1: because
0: jams on.
1: You know,
0: listen,
1: yeah.
0: We want you to listen to 105.7 WROR. And let me say, while we're on the subject, we would love if Market Basket were to work out a deal with us where they carried our radio station in their stores. That'd be very lucrative all around.
1: Oh, would it? Okay.
0: Yes, but I mean, in the meantime, yeah, their music's fine. Yeah, I know, right? Always got to shoot my shot, LBF. It's a summer of influence, don't you know, LBF?
1: Oh, yeah, it sure is.
0: Trying to do what we can to help our friends down the hall in the sales department.
1: Okay.
0: Get those deals closed. So, yeah, go set up a meeting with me and whoever's left in the Demoulas family. They're running that place, and we'll get our horn on in the... We'll do a pilot program in the Woburn store.
1: Okay.
0: I can do little voiceovers in between. But no, so this is, we're going to call the show Market Rate. The shows are going to pay tribute to Market Basket. 2-hour performance, including a small rotisserie chicken eating competition.
1: Oh, all right. Great. I love it.
2: So
0: yes.
2: In.
0: Yes. So I'm guessing obviously you're in on this. Yes.
1: Yes.
0: But
1: without a doubt.
0: My question is, what's the next step? What's another local iconic, whether it's in a Boston area institution or a brand that should get the send up at a drag show or at a cabaret show?
1: The
0: like
1: Swan
0: that.
1: Boats.
0: Ooh,
1: I feel like we
0: could
1: have fun with that.
0: Absolutely, you could.
1: Yeah,
0: you absolutely
1: so
0: could. Yes.
1: I don't know. Make way for ducklings. Make way for drag queens.
0: Yeah, I like
1: Ooh.
0: That too. I like that too. Jeez, these are good ideas.
1: I mean,
0: the
1: whole
0: like
1: Red Sox roster. Let's just get it done.
0: Yeah, you know, and I mean, now's the time to do it. Yeah, now's the time to do it with the Red Sox winning all these games and playing so hot.
1: Yeah, I'm out of ideas.
2: Dunkin' Donuts.
0: That's okay. I mean, yeah, how is there not? It probably already has. Yeah. We're going to get a text from someone saying there's already been a Dunkin' once. But yes, now you know where you can get more for your dollar. And it's actually at Market Basket and Jacques. Go figure. It's the ROR Morning Show with

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4: What is 8 plus 4?
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4: What trio's motto was one for all and all for one?
3: Three Musketeers.
4: Who turned all he could touch to gold?
3: Midas.
4: Which legendary actor is known for The Godfather, Dog Day Afternoon, and Scarface?
3: Al Pacino.
4: What did the Seven Dwarfs do for a living?
3: Pass.
4: David Duchovny became famous playing which FBI agent on The X-Files?
3: Pass.
4: What kind of fruit juice is used to mix a salty dog? Rainn Wilson played Rainn Wilson played Dwight Schrute on what TV show?
3: The Office.
4: Lindsey Buckingham was the guitarist and singer for what band? What kind of sporting event is divided into chukkas? I don't know what the
3: chukkas.
4: Yeah, chukka. C-U-C-H-U-K-K-A-S.
3: No idea.
4: Polo. Who knew?
2: I used to wear Chukka Taylors when I was younger.
4: Oh, very
2: yeah,
4: cute.
2: The Converse sneakers.
4: You did a good job. Here's what you missed. The Seven Dwarfs were miners. David Duchovny played Fox Mulder on The X-Files. Of grapefruit juice is used to mix the salty dog. And Lindsey Buckingham was the guitarist and singer for the Fleetwood Mac.
3: I knew that.
4: Yeah, but you know, it just didn't come to you. Like, I did like that blank. But you did a great job.
2: You did a great job this morning, Tom. And thank you for listening and playing. We appreciate it.
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0: 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I feel like I buried the lead, LBF. It's Thursday already. Have you seen Journey live before? You've been to see them live?
1: No.
0: No, they're still on your bucket list.
1: Yeah,
0: okay, well, you're going to get a chance to see them at 10 o'clock, your next keyword, and then you'll get three more over the course of the day, chances to see Journey. 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

0: 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And it's Thursday, LBF. You know what that means.
1: What's it mean?
0: It means we're going to go live on Facebook.
1: Oh, yeah, that's
0: after
1: right.
0: the show. So that's coming up at 10 o'clock. You're like, oh, that's right.
1: Yeah.
0: Oh, crap. What are we going to talk about?
1: Yeah, right. I'll figure it out.
0: You know what I want to talk about? I want to talk about your interesting breakfast choice this morning.
1: Yeah, it's a tough situation.
0: We didn't talk about it on the show, but we are going to talk about it on Facebook Live. ROR Morning Show on Facebook. We'll be there at 10. 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

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Soundgarden going to be playing the Patriots halftime performance for the season opener September 9th. 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

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Might get some rain tomorrow, but the weekend looks awesome. Really hot on Sunday. 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

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Elton says she was so unique and irreplaceable and the kindest heart. 105.7 WROR.

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Journey tickets next at 3 with me, J-Bo. St. Anthony's Feast this weekend, North End. Maybe a good first date destination. You know, the food buffers the silence. But don't spill that calzone on your T-shirt.

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WRWR with J-Bo / Guns N' Roses has received the biggest honor for a man to be named after a snake. There's a species of snake that discovered in Chicago at the Field Museum and named it after Slash. That is an honor for a man. Next big honor, be named after a pole at Fenway. Foul ball pole.

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Sounds yummy. 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

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She wrote "I Will Always Love You," released in the 70s, made 10 million in royalties, and most of it went to a poor neighborhood in Nashville. 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

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Same with Massachusetts. Good job, you guys.

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0: 80s, 90s, and more variety.